0: 56 dispatch. I'm code 1 trying to catch up with one.
1: 10-4, where you at?
0: Inbound on 53.
1: Dispatch all units, just advise, have city code 1 inbound on 53, trying to catch up with one.
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1: 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I got 227s and a name in that department ready.
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2: And your second?
1: 387-736.
2: And your name and date of birth?
1: Crystal Wade, 11-13-1984.
3: Yeah, it's 10-4. North Broad right here in the James Bonding parking lot. David Boy Sam 5940.

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1: Four one,
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1: Yeah. We're proceeding to apartment 503.

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1: Understand this, sir.
2: Yeah, if you would, just leave a note for the water department to come out here. There's active running water in the very front yard, and they've got the water meter open as well.
3: Seven, can I wait till Monday?
1: Is that 23?
4: Is it endangering the structure?
2: The residence is on cement blocks, and we've got other neighbors that are saying that it's going into the street, possibly got waste in it.
4: Go to the plant and see if they got somebody down there and can take a look.
3: Okay.
2: Yeah, 77 dispatches. It looks like it's going into the ditch in the very front. And from the neighbor's advice, I'm not sure if it's just water or human waste.
0: 41.

0: Angel City Dispatch.
1: Yeah.
0: This is going to be an issue with a over-tightened cap on the fill valve of this propane tank. We were able to loosen it and stop the leak on the fill valve. Tank's still operational correctly. We did notify the occupant to contact the propane company and come and service the propane tank at their convenience. Agency's going to be back in service.

0: Angel One dispatch.
1: Again.
0: The door of the apartment was unlocked. We made entry into the apartment. No one was home. One eye of the stove was on, the food on the stove. We turned the eye off, checked the rest of the apartment, thermal imager, no elevated heat signature, engine was available. Maintenance will need to respond to the set the system for the alarm.
1: Okay, four.
2: Crane, 428 Zebra, Sierra Paul, 786.

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Dispatch 60. PC 1025, 21 Rosemont Drive, 21 Rosemont Drive. The complainant has video footage of someone trying to get inside her house today. The subject was wearing a DirecTV uniform and was driving a DirecTV truck. Having around 1430 today.

0: Yeah, 49ers, it's going to be the same subject that you dealt with, I believe, a couple months back.
1: Answer this as well, Janet.

Oh, yes, stand by for lookout. Oh, yes, Station Area 27 South, headed inbound, passing Rose. Stand lookout for a silver Jetta 28 George Adam X-ray 824. Colors rising, speeding, weaving in and

Dispatch 37. Plus on a 1021 in reference to the complainant's daughter having her phone and ID. She was refusing to return it to her.

0: 9-0-11 dispatch. 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The owner's aware. They're working on getting him rounded up. We'll be 10-8.
1: Jeff.
0: Goat's name is Jerry.

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1: Yeah.
0: All evacuation, kitchen door.
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1: Go
0: ahead. 7, have a complaint from 381 Davis Loop Road. Call him back. They're wanting another 21.
1: Forty-two, 10-8.

to dispatch to 56. Banner out to the car wash on North Brawl, the old, I can't think of the name of it, but have a male that's been hit by a vehicle. He's up walking around.

0: I'm not wrong. It's going to be in front of the Whistle Car Wash. Have a subject that was riding that electric bike been struck by a vehicle. He is up walking around a unknown trees. Like, that's not involved.
1: Squad 3, have a possible accident with the injury. It's going to be in front of the Whistle 5 Car Wash on North Broad Street. The male is on an electric bike that's been hit by a car. He is up and walking.
2: Angel 1.
0: For your responding area, North Broad and the Whistle Car Wash, just a past 5 points. Have a male subject was riding that electric bike, possibly been struck by a vehicle. He isn't walking around, complaining as a passerby, I'm not sure, of injuries.

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1: Be on this little back area off of South 3rd Street between Park and Grove Avenue, negative 28.
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3: Thank you.
2: Leading out to Cheers Liquor, Michael Boswell is advising someone punched him in the face.
3: 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Is this something that happened today, or is he calling again about what happened yesterday?
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3: Horrible in this way.
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0: Des différentes raisons.
1: Yeah. 56 dispatch, I got an old land and a 28 for you. Six, seven, five, nine.

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0: 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Nellens, Classy, Charles Valid, showing a possible probation.
1: 10-4, did you get the other returns?
0: Leonard Flowers, Classy, Charles Valid, negative 29, phone number 28-2011, Buick, LaCrosse, golden color. Say that.
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1: Ten four.

0: 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The Maplewood Hawthorne. 20 is going to be Ford to Ida Adam 757 on a red and colored Toyota Corolla.
1: 10.
2: So anyone will be out with the subject at Heritage Park.
3: To dispatch, I'll be out with a 1046 vehicle. Will be the loop in front of the Aubrey.

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1: I apologize. We've been at hold for about 15 minutes. We're going to be en route to Floyd at this time, 129.5.

0: 27 King Spring Road, 6227 King Spring Road. It's going to be near Pleasure Drive and Bagwell Road. Have an 8-year-old female diabetic emergency blood sugar dropping, not able to get a reading on the monitor.
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16, your spot is 6227 Cave Spring Road, 6227 Cave Spring Road. 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Have an 8-year-old female diabetic emergency. Her blood sugar is dropping. They can't get a reading on the monitor. 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
1: 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White male, no shirt, has tattoos, white pants. He's possibly getting into a gray Jeep or a gray truck.
2: Devil.
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0: William is responding at 3082 Cotter Springs Road, 3082 Cotter Springs Road, from South 411 East, next to Walmart. Have a female. She has a yellow-looking tint to her skin. They can't get her off the toilet. 76-year-old female. Still getting further.
1: Mystery.

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0: Ma'am, Terry, you're responding at 3082 Carrier Springs Road, 3082 Carrier Springs Road, on 411 East, off the Walmart side. I have a 76-year-old female, has a yellow pant or skin. She's not able to get off the toilet. She's been in and out of the hospital for the last week, possibly liver issues. She's not able to take a deep breath and unable to walk. She does feel dizzy and weak.
1: Three, sir.

0: 24. Got 27 comes back. Michael Ray Carver, 313 Walnut Avenue, Lindale, plus C ballot, negative 20 is by number, and your 28 comes back to a white 2011 Honda Accord, same subject, ballot, negative 20 ounce.
1: 10-4, 10-8.

0: Buon senso. 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Six, you just find something tonight.
1: Senso.
2: 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Close your eyes, it's going to be behind the building. Dark green Jeep with big tires. An area on and off for the past week. Thinks there's people inside of it watching somebody.
1: Seven. Seven.
2: It's going to be correct on the location. It's Woodrow Wilson. Behind that. Doctor's office building.

0: That's the Redmond MS, respond to 529 or Murchie Trail, 529 or Murchie Trail off of Turner Road. Have a female in her mid-90s that needs lift assist, no injuries.
1: Sydney.
2: Med 3, dispatch.
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0: 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White 2001 Ford truck to a Timothy Lee Baker, 1411 Morgan Dairy, ballot ballot, negative 20 ounce.
1: Will you run him?

0: 01.
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0: Cancel. Yeah.

0: Dispatch to Floyd EMS, respond for the Seven Hills Inn, room 110 on Martha Berry. Have a patient having a seizure. We're still trying to get the address.
1: Tennis, we're familiar.

0: Mid one's around.
1: Mid 1-11-05 Martha Berry, 1105 Martha Berry, room 110, Seven Hills Inn, 22-year-old male receiving defense history with complaint of chest pain and breathing difficulty earlier today. He is still seasoned this time.
0: There is one.

Fully enmeshed, 5205 Dodd Boulevard, 205 Dodd Boulevard, Villas, off 411 East. Have a possible heart attack. Still getting further.

0: BMS is flying to 301 Bowman Road, 301 Bowman Road. It's going to be a fold in Cedar Town, Lindale. 63-year-old male. He's got constant pressure in his chest, going into his back, chest pain.
1: Medical and dispatch, you can show us all the same.

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Then 5 and around.

0: 95, you're 525 Duck Boulevard, 235 Duck Boulevard, Florida Villa Apartments in Nutbag. I have a female possible heart attack. She's vomiting, sweating, left arm's hurting, 68-year-old female. She has labored breathing, advising to come to the back of the building. Med 6, you're responding to 301 Bowman Road, 301 Bowman Road off of Lindell. Have a 63-year-old male, constant pressure in his chest. He did have an issue back in the early 2000s with his chest. He feels tired, been going on for the last 15 minutes.
1: 6, please.

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1: Mid-3, dispatch. 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

0: 27 South, Booger Hollow, with a gray Ram 1500, 28 Edward John Charles, 429, EJC 429.
1: Right for 1050, yeah. College was on the car. The creek. I don't know if anyone's gotten out. Plane and a car came flying down the roadway, went over the curb and went into the creek. We'll have fire and run as well.
2: Yeah.
1: 5.1, 5.1. Okay. 10-4. Shazen, he jumped a curb and went into somebody's yard and went into the creek. She's not over there, so she's not sure if the person got out or not.
3: 10-4. Battalion 1 will be responding to what, Dave?

0: Dispatch 6442, the complainant can't tell if this vehicle hit a structure, but it can't see subjects walking out around the vehicle with flashlights.
1: Yeah.
2: Veggie, yes, traffic.
3: 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Do you need to get the call in location?
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0: Ten-four.
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5: Med 2, MECOM 1, you were shot at Wilkerson Road, Wilkerson Road and Griffin Road. Have a vehicle that's run off the roadway into a creek. They're not sure if the subject is down now. We do have PD and fire off.
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podium at Responda 2009 Village Boulevard, 2009 Village Boulevard. It's coming off of MLK. Have a 95-year-old female who left assist, not injured.

Dispatch 6442, fire's on scene. In front of the Gilbreth Center on a Toyota SUV, Sam Henry Charles 4209. It looks like a 4Runner.

0: 12596. We have one patient at his location. The vehicle has hit the structure. There doesn't appear to be any damage to the structure.
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2: Dispatch 6442, per fire on scene, they will have one patient they're investigating, and the vehicle did hit a structure. Dispatch, last name and date of birth. Ethan Glover. 11805. I'm sorry, what was that name? Ethan Glover. Dispatch 6010-4.
3: NACOM 1, fire surviving if the vehicle hit a structure. There's no damage, no entrapment.
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0: 10-4, what's the 28? 1. 2008 Toyota 4Runner, Tanya Peterson, 402 Flora Avenue, ballot, negative 29. 10-4.
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0: And comes back to an Adrian Martinez, 1008 Magnolia Avenue, Class D, David Ballot, negative 20 hours by number. And your 28 comes back to a white four-door Volkswagen to a Mauricio O'Donnell subject out of Miami, Florida. 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
1: Yeah.
2: 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A 95-year-old female, Nina, lived to assist, not injured. Would you ever get code if needed?
3: 10-4.

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1: Go ahead.
0: 53 at the loop, 53 at the loop, in the northbound lanes.
1: 10-4.
0: 10-4.
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0: is 576. Your 27, Shaquin Tyrone Gallimore, 16 Clover Street, Class C ballot, negative 20 miles by number.
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0: Subject, Wilson Avenue at Myrtle. Wilson Avenue at Myrtle. There's a lot of kids in a... Correction, there's a lot of kids in a yard. Anonymous complainants.
2: 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Engine 6 can be back in service.
3: 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Keep going, you're doing, I'll go.
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1: But they're not on anybody's property. Good to know.
2: Okay.
3: Mid-six.
4: Mid-six, did you have traffic?
3: Mid-six is patient load is en route to Floyd. 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

0: 76 and 38. Two Maple at Lombardi. 20 is going to be Sam Lincoln Union, 8298.
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0: 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Blood pressure's 182 over 110. Very confused. Room 119, cell sub.
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0: No.
1: Six, we're good. I'm coming around the last corner now.
2: Two.
1: 49, this is all locked here. Mark Paulson will be coming out.

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1: And the last name was Hunton.
0: Winston.
1: 10-4 Summer.
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0: Yeah, whatever you want to think.
1: Unless you're close, I'll go with him. I was making contact on him last time I went out there.
0: You can go ahead. I'm going to try to give him a call.
1: Careful.
2: That's not traffic.

This is 49th Responder 413 Michael Taylor Court, 413 Michael Taylor Court. Male subject season, Sandy's been pepper sprayed. VMS to 413 Michael Taylor Court, 413 Michael Taylor Court. Caller stating the male's been pepper sprayed. Mm-hmm. 57, you going to?

0: Everybody going to Michael Taylor. Cars are buzzing. There's just pepper spray all in the house. Everybody's coughing.
1: Medford is shut. We're going to be in route Floyd, 58.3.
0: 0-8-8.

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0: Just advise when it's clear for us to come in. We're in the area.
2: Ten-4 is Wallhorn on the ground.
1: PD's advising it's 10-4 for y'all to come in.
0: Clear.

0: 017, you want to try the door in the back?
1: Hold on, stand again.
0: Stand by, I got somebody coming to the door.

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0: Laying out the Kellogg's Fort to open the road. College residential blackmail that's talking crazy, saying he was in danger. He's in the car with another guy. Said that the other guy tried to attack him. He's by the card check.
2: That's what we sent it.
0: Yep.
3: They have an EMS coming in.

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1: I'm gonna be 1038 real quick. 5 points. Turning a lot of old roofs on. David Frank Frank 1557.
2: 57.
3: Go ahead, Paul. 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

0: 42 dispatch. 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Everything's secure. I'll be tonight.
1: Dispatch, I've tried both all monitors. I'm negative contact. I'll be tonight.

0: 37-42. Is the red truck and the two PCs still there?
1: It is.

0: Dispatch, your Raymond EMS, respond to 5639 Foster's Mill Road, 5639 Foster's Mill Road. 87-year-old female has fallen. She is bleeding. They're not sure where it's coming from.
1: Eighteen will be en route for coverage of 6 mile.

0: 6 Edward Ida.
1: Five 6 3 9 Foster's Mill Road. Have an 87-year-old female. She's fallen. She is bleeding. They're not sure where it's coming from. They also believe her right arm is broken.
2: 10 4

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I'm seeing every law enforcement. 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
0: 7 person, 306 Avenue C, 306 Avenue C, Charles, for the complainant. There's juveniles ringing doorbells and running off. 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
1: 673, the complainant was not able to get a good description, just two juveniles. 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

0: It's about 7673. Not just to be related, but there's a car heard at Avenue C. There's three black males and a white male trying to break his car.
1: Is he valid as well?
0: I see, Charles.
1: Seven.

0: That's 10-4-56. I'm making contact.
1: Zero 23. A 28 comes back to an 07 Hummer, blocking pillar to Bobby, Lindsay, Wilshire Road address, valid.

0: Dispatch 7673, just to advise the complainant that called about the three black males and the white male, she's wanting a 25 at 220 Avenue C, 220 Avenue C, Charles.
1: Never.

0: 73. Somebody just said that they saw him take off running up the street. I haven't seen him yet.
1: 10-4, I'm on Park 10-D.

0: according to this bystander, they took off running, possibly down Maple.
1: 10-4, I just crossed the track from Maple.

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1: Three minutes.
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based on this one. How about 1046 vehicle right here at 27 South of the Maple Escape? Road 28 Charles, Mike, Frank, 2116.

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1: This female saying she had a panic attack. Use EMS to stand by until she gets her healing.
0: You need EMS? Point disregard, Tom.
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0: Face to Express branch. Apparently this was just a little misunderstanding. He's never been in the woods where it's pitch black with an older white guy before he got a little scared. They made up for tonight.
1: Never. Dispatch 76.
2: Yes.
1: I was able to find one at 3402 Maple Road.
2: Could you send on the address for
1: 3402 Maple Road, 3402 Maple.
2: I have another to run by name for you.
1: Go ahead.
2: Wendy Ferguson, 11-18-76.
1: Yeah, stomach.

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1: Oh, yeah, same message on emergency. Emergency traffic from Foster's Mill to Floyd. Dispatch, all units, just advise, have EMS run emergency traffic from Foster's Mill Road to Floyd.

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1: Okay.
0: We've assisted EMS to this patient. We're in service.

0: downstairs bed. 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
1: Tim.
2: 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Can you make it that way?
0: No, I think I can handle it.

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1: Dispatch Floyd EMS, responding unit to 2123 Southern Street, 2123 Southern Street, report of a civic possibly been shot. We're still getting further.
2: We turn the call from the line of Chili's. Adam Frank, 3 Charles, Tom.
3: 76 and route 7.
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0: 1924, Squad 3, respond to 2123 Southern Street, 2123 Southern Street, coming off the North Avenue. Report of a subject possibly been shot. We're still getting further.
1: Squad 3.
2: Right before 2123 Southern Street.
3: Copy. What's the nature of the call? Is it going to be self-inflicted criminal activity or what?
0: It's unknown. It's third party. Complainant did hear gunshots, and her neighbor is saying that they saw somebody laying in the road and somebody screaming for help.
3: Thank you, God.

0: He's gone now. His hat's still in the roadway.
1: Do you still need fire EMS?
0: Negative. If you will, just call the hospital and let them know.
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1: That's in 4.
2: Six dispatch, Shelby 1059 with 1 lot juvenile en route to 3214 Maple Road.
1: Yeah.
2: 840.
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0: I see a cycle of you.
1: Yeah, apparently he goes by White Boy.
0: Do we have description of clothes? Red and black shorts.
1: She don't know what he's wearing, but that would make sense. He has a Chicago Bulls hat.

0: District 27.
1: Good.
0: 79 Woodrow Wilson Way. 79 Woodrow Wilson Way, apartment 643. The female believes someone hacked into her computer. She's elderly.
2: Enter dispatch. Can you look up Brian Esmore?
0: What's his last name?
2: Brian Esmore.
0: Yep.
2: 992. 10-4.

0: That's not the dude that goes by White Boy. There's another male named Brandon Sanderson that does.
1: I'm 56 also.

0: 49ers took the guy on the back.
1: Yeah, he's in his back.

0: No, sir. But he said he was shot at by the person in the truck.
1: In the car.
0: He was in the light, running from the guy that was trying to shoot at him.

0: Respect 017, City of Earth, stand by. They're going to try to get one. Newark crossover.
1: High tech might have footage.
2: Sample.

0: dispatch. 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
1: I'm a black bike. He's only coming for.
2: 27, 1023. He's trying to find this apartment.

0: 74 Marriott. The vehicle went towards Eddington, going towards Rogers. Parcel 28 says Adam 2, Nancy, Tom, X-ray Tom.
1: 10-4, what kind of car is it?
0: Car.
1: Copy.
2: They were intoxicated. They're driving at this time. Just turned on to Rogers, headed towards Redmond.

0: Dispatch 33. Being out to Grammy Gold Boulevard, Grammy Gold Boulevard, 1037 vehicle. Revving its engines, call it advised, there's a bunch of subjects in it.
1: Okay. 56 dispatch, I'll be around.

0: c'est sur, sur 4 ans, c'est moi.
1: Can we get a run number for this call?
2: Singapore. Dispatch 64.
0: Yeah.
2: The valve gets in out of Cartersville, Class C valve, negative 29 is my number.

0: 23's tonight.
1: 10-4-0-23. I added a key holder for the Wendy's, but it's from 2025.
0: That's 10-4. Thank you.

0: 3034.
1: I'm out with him.
2: Somebody back out on Southern phone for a complaint.
3: Simple. We had similar calls last week or last weekend about the same little car.
0: Simple.

0: 77.
1: Right.
0: Cars arrived on the vehicles in the area of 55. To the dead end, they're back out drinking. Number 17, the complainant called back. They're buzzing that vehicle is back on Wilma Drive now.

0: Yes, ma'am. We're 10-104 on any shots. We've been sitting here since they've apparently heard more. We haven't heard anything and haven't seen that Jeep. We showed us 10-8.
1: From the area.
2: I'll be in the area of Southern Street trying to find the field, do you think?

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1: Toyota Camry red in color to a Lee Santos. 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

0: our drug sale, or should we, I don't know, do something else?
1: I'm currently at 6 Mile.
0: I'm George Tom, 2993.
2: And I'm sorry, I got 27 South. What was your secondary?
0: At the DFW.
1: Dispatch to Engine 1, respond to the Nova River District Department, 340 West 3rd Street, Apartment 258. Caller is advising the fire alarm keeps going off. He doesn't smell smoke or see any flames or any problem.

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1: Which hot tag did you go to?
2: Circle 2-1 Martin Bird Circle off of Callier Springs. Lift assist.
1: Adams is saying that the last time she saw him was at the high tech on Martha Berry, and that a black truck had pulled into the parking lot right before she left. And she said that was shortly before all this happened.
3: 10-4, I'll go check on Blake.
2: Darn it, what was it?
0: Next list.

0: mezza, amico.
1: For their advising, she weighs about 270 pounds. Do y'all need assistance with that?
2: That would be great.

0: Insects point 3, respond with EMAS to 21 Mockingbird Circle, 21 Mockingbird Circle for a non-emergency lift assist.
1: Point 3.
2: Engine 1 is left, on the hard.
3: Seven, Dana, dispatch, how about tonight?

0: 16 to 18 on net. We are done restocking, and we are back en route to our zone.
1: Four, let me know when you're close so I can head back to headquarters.
0: Info.
2: Seven, six, nine.
1: Yeah.
3: I'm gonna be out. High tech, Mark Berry.

0: 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I'm 1042.
1: Stand for. That vehicle's parked and hasn't moved. 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You can show us all tonight.

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1: Yeah.
0: Call to the detector. Yeah, if I contact maintenance in the morning, have it replaced. 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Any of the ones about

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0: And out to 131 Dodd. 131 Dodd. A is in King. Loud music, several cars, burgundy truck, and people are dancing.
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0: Pleasant Valley Road, 1705 Pleasant Valley Road. There's a dog on the complainant's porch. 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
1: Stand for interrupt.

Dispatch 76. This resident has a fish mailbox with a concrete driveway. The dog's on the back porch. Show me 10-8 from that Ronald Street call. 10-4.

0: Dispatch to Floyd EMS, respond to 15 Clover Street, 15 Clover Street off of Maple. Caller is advising her boyfriend is choking on his vomit. Still get further.
1: That's 5.

0: saying it. If you want to get the on-call animal control out here for the dog.
1: Ten. Dispatch 017.
2: Is it aggressive and they don't know who belongs to?
0: Yeah, they ain't got a caller. They don't know whose it is.
2: Dispatch, that's 10-4. Just keep eyes on it.

0: 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Had an open lawn, sounded like a possible argument.
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0: Floyd, in the mileage is 33.9.

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0: The K building, that burgundy truck, still playing music.
2: Stable.

0: Okay, that's, I'll be out with him.
1: Their offshore acknowledged 37.7.

0: Yes, ma'am.
1: Okay, 1016, 413 Michael Taylor Court, 413 Michael Taylor Court. Caller's niece's boyfriend walked outside the apartment, Jordan Pruitt. Was at 10:32, he's with him.
0: Looking at him.

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1: 56.
2: 276.
0: Four ten ten. Caller's arrived on. There's a group of girls trying to fight her. Complaining does have pepper spray.

0: dispatch, have we gotten previous calls about this tonight?
1: I believe it's going to be the one from Mapapeta Court from earlier.

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1: Send some more units out here. There's a lot of people.
2: And 32.
1: And 49, we'll go to that.

Yeah, I'm saying forest is loud. You look up a Jasmine Bean. She'll be about 18 years old.

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1: 10-4. 4-9, this is all good with me. 23's closed, what are y'all, 10-22?
2: Picked up by animal control, I'll be 10-8.
1: Oh, and on this side, you can just mark me 10-8 in the meantime.

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1: Yes.
0: Subject, I had you run. Did she call yesterday, have a report, or did an officer respond?
2: Dispatch, you can get 1233 and check it.
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1: 023.
0: Go ahead.
1: Chevron call. She's wanting to know, does she need to stay there? Or can she go on?
0: I walked on you, but she does not need to.

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1: Who's
0: the 56? 413 Michael Taylor Court, 413 Michael Taylor Court. Wilshire saying the cousin told her the mail's kicking in her door. It's Jordan Pruitt again. So 26.
2: 7.
0: 304.
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1: I copy and we already discussed that. 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

0: Vixen.
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0: 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If y'all find him out there, just do a ban for him. He's not supposed to be there.
2: Yeah, well, we were just discussing that.

0: 023.
1: Go ahead. 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I actually don't.
0: Yeah, 77, not going to go to the station. Dispatch, we're not going to ask for that on that.
2: Simpson coming.

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3: Battalion 2, Battalion 2's monitor.

Florida, Mass. Respond to 2522 Collier Springs Road, 2522 Collier Springs Road off of Cartersville Highway and East 2nd Avenue. 16-month-old female, sick call. She's projectile vomiting, has a shunt for hydrocephalus. She also has a G-tube and a central line. Student and Frederick.

0: 4 Officer Dispatch. Alarm. We've done a 360 of the structure. Don't see any problems. Have you been able to make contact with the key holder?
1: That's negative. I've tried both key holders. They're not answering.
0: Therefore, Major 1, all other fine units, you can cancel assignment.
2: Major 1, final.
3: Major 2, false code. I have key access.
0: Therefore,

Page 2, dispatch. We made entry into the structure with a key from the Knox box. Investigated the inside, didn't notice any problems. We were able to silence the alarm system. No problems that were found via apparent alarm system malfunction. But we'll still need somebody to respond and reset the alarm system at their convenience. Engine 2 is back in service.

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0: 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Elliott Drive at Deer Run. Injuries. I think the vehicle's in the lake.

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2: 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They're trying to get her to roll down the window to get her out.
3: 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Can hear someone screaming for help.
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0: 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I'll see.
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0: 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Should you go ahead and get on call and route?
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1: Beautiful. Go ahead.
2: She said she was headed on up Elliott. Someone was coming the other way, blinded her with their brights. She turned too soon and hit the ditch.
1: I have a 51-year-old female at this location. She's complaining of the arm and hand pain. She is out of the vehicle. We're going to be waiting on her out of the way for this.
0: Tampa.
3: 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Fire's advising she's complaining of arm and hand pain.
1: MedCom 1.

56 dispatch. I'll copy. He's 1096. 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I don't think he's around there, but I'll drive by.

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1: Yeah.
0: 4 units on FEMA transfer patient care. We'll be assisting them.

0: clear, Miss Lisa.
1: Yes.
0: For a few. Show me clear from here. There's nobody co-filing.

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0: Just for the log on that last call, nobody's on the roadway, nobody's in the driveway.
2: Please, 7-10-8.

0: Protocol is such. 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
1: Four to six, sir.

dispatch for the EMS responding unit to 405 Nixon Avenue, 405 Nixon Avenue. It's going to be also Cherokee Street off of South Broad. I have a female patient and have a back pain from a fall. Two for my one.

0: Sonra
1: Med one, you're responding to 405 Nixon Avenue. 405 Nixon Avenue off of Cherokee. I have a 61-year-old female. She's fell off the porch a few minutes ago, got a headache, and her blood pressure is elevated.
0: Okay.
2: Yeah.
3: Just take refuse treatment. PD advisor going to stand by, wait for the record. Clint 5 and Squad 5, is back in service.
1: Yes, bye.
2: Yeah.
1: We're going to be back in service. Patient, please, lay by.

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1: 24. 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Sick call, have a diabetic patient, is on blood thinners, a small cut on the foot, room 310, 310, assisted living side.
2: That's

message. You're responding to 511 West 10th Street, Riverwood Retirement. It's going to be room 310 on the assisted living side. 76-year-old male has a cut on his foot. He's on blood thinners and diabetic. They just want to check out.

0: This is actually Boyd EMS. Respond to Etowah Landing 809 South Broad Street. I have an 82-year-old female that needs a site eval. They're advising she is being aggressive. It's going to be room 22B.
1: Edwin.
0: Hey, Boyd, do y'all need PD?
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0: 71, when you're tonight, 1037 vehicle, 1042 Black's Bluff Road, 1042 Black's Bluff Road. A Kia has been abandoned. 28, Charles William Nora, 3541, CNW, 3541. No one around it.
1: Several.

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0: 75 Hopkins Road, Quad Street of Pass Road, 71-year-old male, unconscious for breathing.
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0: Have a domestic at 53 Parkwood Circle. 53 Parkwood Circle. Have a female that's vandalizing the compliance house. It's going to be his wife. He grabbed her keys. Someone has a busted lip. I think it's going to be the wife. She's requesting EMS.
1: Silver.

0: 40 Metro 20, Unit 20, Greenleaf Trail, 20 Greenleaf Trail. It's going to be Garden Lakes off Bent Creek. Have a possible stroke, no history of stroke to fail, started slower and disoriented, trying to get private.
1: Missy.
0: Copy, Missy.
2: Not physical, but she's still tearing up the residence, and she has been drinking.
0: Okay. 3 Parkwood Circle, South 3 Parkwood Circle. Has PD and out to a domestic, and wife's requesting EMS for a busted lip. PD is not on scene yet. It's going to be off Kingston Highway.
3: Med 4, you clear?

0: Netherlands, don't they?
1: Good.
2: I'm going to be out at 1037 subject, 6 miles, sir. Yeah.
1: Same.

0: dispatch to 40 and 71. You can 1022 Brooklyn Planet, 1022 Brooklyn Planet. He's advising it's one of his friends who called his vehicle.
1: 71, 10. Careful. 40 dispatches, 05, need some help, 6 home.
2: Negative, 10.
1: Down.

0: Eso fa la bispa, eso no tiene ahí.
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0: Dispatch, if you would, put a note in the log. It's very high field. Store owner's asking he not hang out at the store.

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1: My engine won't move, but

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0: It appears that GCIC is down, but both parties have been running the call. Jerish Curtis and Joanne Curtis. David 29.
1: 10-4, thank you.
2: One dispatch.
0: Good.
2: 4.6.

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1: Forge.
0: Keeping up to 411 Michael Taylor Court, 411 Michael Taylor Court. Callers have been there. Sister lives there. She watched the complainant's son last night. Can't get her to the door. Just don't know if she's okay or not.
1: Tampa.

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1: 35.
0: You're being up to East 2nd Avenue, Glenn Milner. East 2nd at Glenn Milner. I believe she's going to be on Glenn Milner. It's going to be a broken down U-Haul.

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0: Okay, the parties are separated for now. I'll be 10-8. Both units be 10-8. Go ahead and send me an IR number.
1: Careful.
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0: 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I have a cancer patient, 62-year-old female in pain.
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1: Unfortunately, just about 28, so Sam Henry, item 5968, and Charles William Lincoln, 9458.

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1: 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Everybody's 10-4. 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
0: One just before the Spurs. Sam out of George, 4348. The Golden Nissan Rogue.
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0: 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Careful, the 28 is coming back to him also.
1: Yeah.
0: Colonel 27 to Georgia. Go ahead. 10-4, stand by.

0: 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Bailey Percy, 1267 Don Road, Silver Creek, Sea Regular Valley, -29.
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0: Traffic and Domestic at 75 Northridge Court, 75 Northridge Court, Apartment A, Adams. Male and female were there arguing. Males attempted to leave at this time in a Ford car.
1: I'll be en route. Six around.
0: Temple.

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The male is Jesse Rogers, and he's going to wait for PD.

0: This is actually the mistress. I'm at 20 Pollock Street, 20 Pollock Street, apartment 203 off of South Broad. 64-year-old male, needs lift assist.
1: May 6th.

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1: 04, come back.

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1: What's the last number, 44?
0: 7. It's going to be 077.
1: 10-4.

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I'll be on the loop at 1093, Georgia Tag, Charles, Adam, Sam, Henry Young,

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1: Okay.
0: Per the jail, no PPOs, restraining orders. Both subjects of 10-4, they're the cops.

0: 26.4, we are out of place.
1: 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Both units will be 10-8.
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0: 25 is 1038. So be on the loop just east of Turner Chapel, Georgia Tag, Sam Lincoln Adam, 7314.
1: Okay. 44 dispatch, I'm going to be out at Circle K, Calhoun at the loop.
2: 10-4-44.

0: Hey, it's your ceiling vent, so I'm dripping. 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
0: 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And Convoy George, 2130.
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0: for you, Spencer. 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
0: 763.
1: 10-4, now the 28 ended in 2130. It's come back. The other 28 has not.
0: The one you got to come back, what's it come back to?

0: and subject at that address.
1: Ten four.
0: And the last 28 you just gave me should be on a blue 2005 Chevrolet vehicle registered to the same subject.
1: Ten four.

0: 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Are y'all looking for? 10-4. 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
1: Go ahead.
0: 245 with complainant at 172 Mount Zion Road, 172 Mount Zion Road. He's had two stray dogs try to attack him and his chickens. Saying this is an ongoing problem and animal control is familiar. He did advise he will shoot them if they come back in his yard. He was advised to put the 1032 away before an officer got there.
2: Anyway. 44 dispatch, I'll be in route.
0: 10-4.

0: 对。
1: I've got two calls down south. First call is going to be a 1071 report, 500 Doyle Road, 500 Doyle Road. And the second call is going to be 1037, subject 989 Harmony Road, 989 Harmony Road. There's a Brittany Buttram has been told not to be there several times, and she's possibly been inside the residence. This is now going to be a 1015 in progress. Go ahead.
2: We're off tonight. Main 71 been out in Harmony, and I'll give Doyle 21.
1: Temple.

0: Murray Central.
1: Go ahead, Mercury.
0: Four 2.2 and right to Arthur Blank, non-emergent.

0: 21 dispatch. Ten 84 Fourth Avenue parking deck.
1: That's 10-15 on the line, County 40 and 71.
2: Okay.

0: 40, especially.
1: 40, go ahead.
0: Let's call on Harmony. Can you check Josh Mendez for 29s, please?
1: Team 4. He's advising that he's going to be sending by in a maroon truck, a maroon Ford F-150, that she's in a gray Toyota Corolla, and he's parked at the end of the driveway.

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1: Well.
0: 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People, we run him and her in the call. She's negative 29s on probation.

0: travel net.
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0: 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It's been handling.
1: Careful.
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0: for the full result.
1: Yes, of course. Sure.
2: Or he's about to have been out of the compliant, now we're out of the trailer.

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1: Oh, 0 left. Yes, sir. I pulled into Jack's across from the mall.
2: Hey.
1: Anybody on 27 North?
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0: Is there volume where does that? We're going to be en route to Jags at 27 North, reference to aggressive driver.
1: Thanks.
0: Is the County 1 car busy?
1: That's 10-4.

0: This is William Ezra's from the Life Church, 19 John Davenport Drive, 19 John Davenport Drive. Have a mail, Stephen.
1: Madeline.

That's 4 Central. The facility. Mileage is 0.1. 4.

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0: What's your location?
1: Just tell you.
0: Check 4, CD's advising there's an aggressive driver in the area, 27 North, close to Jack's. Would you be able to check that out?
1: 10-4, I'll head over.
2: We've got one county unit headed that way. They're wanting to know if you have any more information.
1: I'm about to pull into Jack's. It's a gray lifted GMC. He was pointing a laser at other drivers.
2: Thanks.
1: Tailgating, using sign language.
2: Thanks.
3: Move it tonight.
0: Okay.
4: That wasn't it, was
1: it? I'm not sure. There was some confusion over whether it was a GMC or Ford. It's the right color, though.
0: Midland, you're not to 19 John Davenport Drive, left hurt. Have a male, 70s to 80s, low season. He's trying to talk now. There's going to be a doctor and nurse with him. Okay, the vehicle is going to be a gray lifted GMC, pointing lasers at people and tailgating. It's either going to be a GMC or a Ford truck.
1: Yeah. Head north.
0: 10-4, CD's advising they've got one over there at Bojangles.

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And she said it's a white male with a long beard. There's one parked over here at Waffle House. Nope. And 1022, that's a Ram.

0: 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And you can cancel that county unit. We're 10104 out here.
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0: 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Do you have any more description on that silver truck? Was it F-150, F-250?
1: Negative. That's all.
0: Okay.

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0: 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Caller is one, her daughter exploded out of the house. They're arguing, not being violent.
2: Victor.
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0: 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The patient having a panic attack. Still getting further.
1: Me too. Me too, General.

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1: Are y'all aware of a minor two-vehicle accident, Shorter Avenue at Redmond Circle?

0: This was AV3. He made out to a Roman circle near Sam's, 1050, no injuries.
1: 83.
2: Six to dispatch. Is it 1050? Six, so you just give me a vibe.
1: Okay.
0: Okay.
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0: 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I'll hit 63 as well.
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0: The administrative phone's a medical alarm, 149 Reservoir Street, 149 Reservoir Street, off of Tyler McCall. Still there, brother.
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0: This message is 7 response, T 36 Webb Drive, 36 Webb Drive. It's on the north side off Alabama Highway. 73-year-old fell, has no injuries, lift assist. EMS has extended EPA.
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1: Careful.
2: Seven
1: up. 4 years, 136 Willow Drive, 36 Willow Drive. It's going to be off the north side off Alabama Highway. EMS has an extended ETA. Have a female dislocation, fail, no injuries. 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

0: 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Tower Domestic, number 9, Oxford Place. Number 9, Oxford Place. Complaints advising his son is being disrespectful and he wants him to go to YDC and being violent.
1: They
0: will. 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

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Moving out to 420 East 2nd Avenue, 420 East 2nd Avenue, Suite 103. It's going to be the AATF corporate suite. Have a 10:15 alarm, point of activation, verve, audible.

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0: 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I'm relocating with this mail around 500 Elliott.
1: Careful.
2: Yeah.
1: Will you take the notes in the cab for the call you're on, please?

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0: You take the area of Church Street at Holland Circle. 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It's up at the top of Church Street in a dangerous spot where he's going to cause a wreck.
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0: volume is 107, question 3, Benvenue Drive. 3 Benvenue Drive. It's going to be off at East 8th off of Turn McCall, Old East Rome. Have a male unresponsive. He's moaning. Had a brain simulator put in July 8th. He won't open his eyes. Still getting further.
1: About this much, I'll be out with it.
2: We have any contact information for on call of DJJ?
0: It's them out, check. Squad, respond to 3 Benvenue Drive. 3 Benvenue Drive. It's going to be off of East 8th, off of Terminal Call, Old East Rome. Had a 66-year-old male, had a brain simulator put in July 8th. He's unresponsive, moaning, and sweating, so getting further.
1: Coin 3, Squad 3.
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0: You fall at 1021.
1: I am. I'm out of the complaint at the church now. I'm really fall.
0: Second, I have some questions.
1: Careful.
2: A3's tonight.
3: Stand for.
4: Want to make contact? What do I need to put about them? Stand for. Would you be able to put your number in the call so I could give it to them? Simple thing. NGYA, unresponsive, he's moaning, sweating, possibly pain in his head.
5: Squad 3.
6: Squad 3.
4: 3, Bienvenue Drive, 3, Bienvenue Drive off of East 8th. 56-year-old male had a deep brain simulator put in July 8th. He's not responsive, moaning, won't open his eyes. Is breathing okay, sweating, possibly has head pain.
1: Yeah, well.

0: 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Are y'all still 10-4? Dispatch to 027. Negative contact.
1: That's 10-4. Go ahead. Were you needing new packs or DJJ?
2: I was trying to get a hold of DJJ.
1: I've got a number, I'll text it to you.

Dispatch Revenue EMS, respond to 7 Coggins Place, 7 Coggins Place, off Jones Bend and Old Dalton. Have an 85-year-old male, difficulty breathing.

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1: Okay.
0: Well, patient off of mental status, we're assisting EMS patient care.
2: Street, apartment B, boy. Coming in through a relay service, possible 1016. She's advising, she's arguing with her mother. She's not respecting her.
3: I'm 5435. I'm coming from west. Keep me up there.
4: Double. 11 dispatch. How many times we've been there this week?
2: Eleven. I know they called yesterday, and I believe Friday. Let me look at the cat.

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CC regular ballot, negative 29s, 27 information, the address comes back to that address.

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1: 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I'm at the main gate.
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3: 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She also called on the 11th.
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0: 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This is going to be in your wheelhouse.
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0: 35 cents. Communicated with her through her note app on her phone that she doesn't need to call us when there's not an emergency. She says she understood. 10X.

0: what church are y'all at?
1: The one closest to the corner of Billy Pyle and Coker.
0: Okay.
1: The one on the bottom, we're not the one up top, and we're around back. You can't see us from the road.
2: Up from the soccer field, have a male that was cutting grass and hit the complainant's car with a rock. The complainant's going to be standing by in a blue Chevy Traverse. It's going to be in front of 1251 Tunnel Chapel Road.
3: Silver.
4: Fire dispatch.
2: Good.
4: We're going to be emergency traffic to Redmond. Mileage is 16.5.

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0: Can you check the area, turn my call in front of Checkers, 1046 vehicle. 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
0: You can go up to 530 Decatur Street. 530 Decatur Street. It's going to be the tire shop. Caller's advising they owe him money, refused to give him a refund the other day. The store is closed today, but he drove by and saw an employee outside that stopped and asked him for his money back, and the advisor closed. He won't leave.
1: Tim.
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1: Ten four, 44
0: dispatch, run a 28.
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0: Yeah, 2405 Rock Mark Road, apartment 4 on a follow-up. Will you want to get my traffic stop?
1: For you, you gonna need me to account for a check from you?
2: 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We don't need checks.

minute if everything is matched. 17 Santa Resin, Indian mileage, 7.07.0. Dispatch 244. All 28s and 27s, 29s are in the call.

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0: Anderson, Georgia Tech, Charles Young, Ida, 5463.

0: not on there.
1: Keep me a route for Sharper Hospital. This is a patient. 3423 East
0: 6th Etowah.
1: They are a fence patient.
0: Yeah.

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1: Garden Lakes, right in front of the elementary school on a silver Toyota Corolla. David Boy William, 5490.
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1: Good.
0: Place me on a 1021. It's going to be the other party in reference to that Porter Street call. This one's advising that original female at Porter is using a relay service to harass her.

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1: Thanks.

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1: You can show us out of Floyd.
0: Hey, Floyd. Central 2 Red 6, can you swap to net?
2: 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Traveler.
0: Right in the hospital for a transfer. Get your patient's ER, VH1, going to Reed Street for Garner.

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Is there any calls related to that incident?

0: Servus.
1: Thank you very much. 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Acknowledge 14592.
0: 8412 21.

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0: 10-4.

0: 0-1 Horde is much. I'll be tonight. I got it from here.
1: 011, same traffic.

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Could you link this call to CFS number 26-008-4445? 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

0: 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Luke 53, George Tag, David Edward Tom, 5399.
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Robert William Tom 4192. 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

0: 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I have a subject seizing, so in further. CFO, go ahead.
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1: Go ahead.
0: Have you received a 911 call for a lady at Heritage Park for having seizures?
1: That's 10-4, we have EMS en route.
0: 10-4, she's having another seizure currently.
1: 10-4. New Calhoun Highway, 7150 New Calhoun Highway, clear choice auto and sit go. Check for a yellow 16-foot vacuum trailer that has a motor on it and a big tank on the back of it. It's supposed to be 1099. It will say the mirror on the side. It's been pinged at this location. March 3rd was the last ping. Check and see if it's there. It has not been entered 1099.

0: 支付。
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0: Dispatch 44. The complainant is going to be a deputy out of Louisiana. They do not want it told. They're just trying to locate it.

0: heading to 150 to dispatch. I'll be 10-6, I don't care any reference to a code for it. Polk County Jail. If you could go ahead and drop me an hour, please.
1: Yeah.

0: 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Not an emergency deploy, night, green joy night.
1: Two. Dispatch 83. 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Cars are lost and there's kids out there riding go-karts flying up and down the road.
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3: 10-4. Do they know if it has a company name on it?
1: 10-4, Demir should be the company name on the side of it.
3: Would it be Demir or Vermeer?
1: It could be Vermeer.
3: Count for is officer's number in the call.
1: 10-4 it is, and there is a model number on the side of that truck also.

0: 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It's possibly going to be the go-karts.
1: 10-4.

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1: Good.
0: 317 should be a 318. 318, and the rest of the number is correct.
1: 027, he's probably this way.
2: Careful, right?

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1: 83.
0: That county unit is still out. 1038, he's requested his supervisor. He is lost. He's 10-4.
1: He's still going to need us.
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0: 10-4 to hold at 1071 report, number 20 Highland Boulevard. Complainant's roommate has dumped all the complainant's food out of the refrigerator and the freezer.
1: Fashionable.
0: 10-4, thank you.
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We locked that. Third Georgia, Paul, X-ray Tom, 5142. It's going to be a pest control vehicle.

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0: I have a 1071 report, 302 Clements Road. The complainant is Robert Devane. He's got home and the doorknob has been removed from his room. 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

0: This is from the 5 Laurel Lane off of Ridge Road, Padlock Mountain, Cave Spring. I have an 87-year-old female. She's set off in the floor, not injured, lipophysis.
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4 EMS responder, 4544 Alabama Highway, 4544 Alabama Highway, apartment 18 Adam and Coosa. Have a 63-year-old female. She's going through withdrawals off of Xanax. Third party calling, looking for the

0: phone's in out.
1: Midland unit 4544 Alabama Highway, 4544 Alabama Highway, apartment A, Adam 1, 63-year-old female, has been without her Xanax for a week and withdrawals, history of high blood pressure, vomiting, can't sleep.

0: Dispatch Floyd EMS, we're on the North Avenue at Wolf Drive. North Avenue at Wolf Drive. I have a female, looks like she's going to pass out. Still getting further.
1: Flight 5 Dispatch, what's the name and number, please?

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0: 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They're going to be pulled to the side of the road in a white Honda CRV.
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0: such engine one slaughter. Follow the EMS to the area of North Avenue, Wolf Drive. North Avenue at Wolf Drive. Have a 62-year-old female. Keeps fainting. 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

0: 813, you're not with EMS to North Avenue at Wolf Drive. North Avenue at Wolf Drive, 62-year-old female, history of AFib, diabetic, high blood pressure, keeps fainting, very confused. They'll be pulled to the side of the road in a white Honda CRV.
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3: 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It was an open line. 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
0: Devil. All right, 4 to 6, I'll be right off.

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35 through 38. 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

0: Dispatch, Lydia, Mr. Spani, unit 809 South Broad Street, Petawawa Landing. Have a patient, aggressive behavior. Getting further.
1: Med 1, dispatch, this is the same patient from this morning.
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0: Trevin EMS, responding 24, Frost Drive, 24 Frost Drive, off of Lavender in Brookwood, 59-year-old male, disabled, if I was in his body's locked up.
1: Medic 9 en route.
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1: 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Possibly going to be a 1016. A lot of people yelling in the background.
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0: Dispatch Lydia, Metro Swango, Walmart West, 2510 Redmond Circle, 2510 Redmond Circle. Have a male that's passed out. Still getting further.
1: Metro, Metro's in route.

0: This is Aether. To Freeman, John Classy, Charles Ballard. That 28 came back to a 2017 Nissan Sentra, black in color, to Dacia Freeman, showing suspended registration, no valid insurance.
1: Central.
2: The 24 is out.
0: Thanks.
1: Is there 11 out?

0: dispatched to 33. Woodland Street, 211 Woodland Street. Came in as a hang-up call. I'll call that female was acting 1037, sounded younger. It was hesitant to ask her questions. She's still well for check, make sure she's simple.
1: Devil.

0: Is that 35?
1: Right.
0: Negative, do you need them?
1: That's negative. I was going to advise you to cancel.
0: Water coming out of the side of the building.
2: Unfortunately, I just rolled past this faucet. I saw this leaking.
0: Thank you.
2: Start that back.

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0: dispatch to 37.
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0: 37 responding number 12, Lionel Lane, 12 Lionel Lane. Have a third party call of a male waving a gun around, making threats to hurt himself.
1: Era.
0: Have EMS responding with you. It's going to be a 32-year-old male, possible domestic related.
1: Ever. Zero engine out. Now.
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2: Dispatch all units, be advised, Hove County and EMS in route to 12, Lionel Lane, with Robin Hood, have a male making 1044 threats, waving a 1032.
1: Go ahead.
0: Secretary Union 9884.
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0: dispatched to 33 and 60, reference to this call, this history of domestics with a younger brother named Brian. It's a female named Irma is there. He got physical with her and was arrested on 6/26 of this year. That subject is a Cipriano Ramirez, property has a 29. 33.
1: 60.
0: Okay.

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0: Will you try to get a contact number for this subject on line away and put it in the call for me, please?
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0: That subject will be Johnny Wheeler. We run him in the call, and I'll put his number in the call. What's showing?

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2: 10-4 reference to Lima Lane, EMS is stationed in the area.
3: 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I'm going to try to call him first. 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
1: 10-4, just about for 10-4 PM, Ms. Kareem. And also back in July of last year, there was a welfare check, and he had 3 kids at that time, a 1-year-old and a 4-year-old, 11-year-old, and was 10-56.
0: 10-4. 012, I'm going to try to get him on the phone real quick.

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Dispatch 10-0-11. I know y'all are busy. We're getting a 10-108 from 1168 Julio Road, 68 Julio Road, Holland, Senior Living. I have a resident that left. He's been gone about 10 minutes. Dementia patient. Julio, he was last seen walking toward the door and they never saw him come back. His name's going to be George Taylor. He does have dementia. We're still getting further. They do have people out looking for him at this time. He's been gone for the last 10 minutes. Saw him go towards the door. He didn't come back. Jeans, brown shoes, event hat. Wearing a gray shirt, blue jeans, brown shoes.

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1: Go ahead.
2: Do they have a direction of travel or anything?
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2: Alright, 10-4. 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
2: 10-4, thank you, ma'am.
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0: smashed some clothing in the road and on North Elm. 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
1: 10-4, I'm all that way.
2: C3, you can 10-12 on that. I'm going to help him look.
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0: 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An update from Phoenix.
1: Negative, they're attempting to locate the mount.
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0: 4, is this?
1: Please go ahead.
0: You can come in there, Young Julia. Give me one second.
2: Seeker dispatch, show me an out to 40 and send me one.
0: If you just want to start checking the area, I'll check out at the facility.
1: 10-4, also reference to this call on Julio Road, we have notified a child, elderly, is missing.
0: Careful.

0: 11 dispatch.
1: Okay, 11, go ahead.
0: Control units 10-8. He responded to my text, but he refuses to come to the door and says he's okay. He's been offered services.
1: Check. I'm going to go ahead and bring everybody back to main text since y'all going to it.
2: 10-4. And 012, we headed down to the gardens.
1: 10-4, just advise reference to that call. We've notified a child elderly is missing.

0: Three dispatch.
1: Yes.
0: PD's come to our location and released us. This gentleman does not want any help.
2: Number 8.
3: Off the loop, Georgia Tech, Charles Sam Lincoln, 4239.
1: Team.
4: Go back to Mays right now. And dispatch to the units on the missing person call. We've also notified the other senior living facility in the area also.
5: We got it.
0: And I might have been on the other tack. Will you give a clothing or a physical description of this subject?
5: Should be white male, gray shirt, blue jeans, ball cap, veterans ball cap.
6: 5'11", 169, white male. I'm still trying to get direction. Who says?
0: 10-4, thank you.
6: 4 is back to the lady that runs this place is in the woods. She's going to call y'all with his birthday, so you can run him in the car.
4: 10-4.
0: 60 in the area on Chile.
4: 10-4.
5: 60. If you want to shoot down Boyd Valley, that's somewhere I ain't been yet.

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0: Have a welfare check at 42 Hennon Drive. 42 Hennon Drive. Have a elderly male saying that someone's feeling his power. And there's someone in the background that's saying he's confused. Just do a welfare check and make sure they're temple.
1: So.
0: Temple, that's simple.

0: 0-11-33.
1: Go ahead,
0: sir. 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Just make sure he hasn't ducked off in there somewhere, please.
1: Okay.

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1: Yes.
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0: 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Correction, it'll be 104.
1: Careful.

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0: I'm code 600, 1041, and route to that call in Chile.
1: Careful.
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0: 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He's in 22.
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0: So 45 discussed. You can show me 1095, one female, and I'll be en route to the Floyd County Jail. Beginning mileage 704.
1: 4 marking time, 1556.
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0: 40, so that's
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2: 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He advised me there's three game warps in round as well.
1: Simple.

0: 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Two Wheelbanks Road, two Wheelbanks Road. It's going to be off the bypass, close to 411 East. We have a patient dizzy, tripping.
1: Med 3 and Med 5, I need y'all to pick those up, please.
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3: Morning, he was last seen headed south past that other facility.

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He was last seen 50 minutes ago, almost an hour ago, left on foot, wandered out of the facility. Does have dementia. He can get aggressive, but normally not violent. He was last seen walking south out of the nursing home past 1170.

Miss Bobby, you're not the two Wheelbanks Road, off of Kirksville Highway and the bypass. I'm a male, 70s to 80s, chest pain, dizzy, short of breath, flush, sweating, nauseous. There's a nurse on scene with him. They're bossing, come to the very back of the building. He's just vomited.

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1: Negative, and we're also going to need a height, weight, hair color, and eye color.
0: George E. Taylor, Q24, 950, 510, 148 pounds. I'll get you hair and eye color as soon as I can.
1: Temple.

Yeah, so 23 dispatch. 1041, 1059, nearest to 1013 from Floyd Medical Center to RTU in Centertown.

0: Yes, that's 25, 18-4.
1: Yes, ma'am.
2: Ready for.
3: Please get the door to door at the other facility.
2: Definitely.

0: Hopkins earlier, just his last known home address was in Cedartown.
1: 10-4 showing 1427 Prior Station Road, 1427 Prior Station Road, and we're going to contact Polk County. There are also two contact numbers that are showing on his 27th.
2: Staff saying he has to have a phone.

0: 011. I'm on the loop coming that way. Is there a particular way I need to come in that maybe hasn't been checked yet or needs to be rechecked?
1: The actual location. He was last seen walking south from this location. We'll start here with the drone.
0: Okay. So do I need to drive in any particular way to look for him or just come up, Julia?
1: Nah, we've got a bunch of units just canvassing in the area.
0: Okay. I'll be with you in just a few minutes.
2: Four.
1: 11 dispatcher, go ahead and contact on call investigator, please.
2: 10-4.
3: I was on scene.

Ms. Utility Administrator, on the 7 East 9th Street, 7 East 9th Street, off of Maple Avenue, it's going to be apartment B, boy, for lift assist, still in progress.

0: minute two. Can you pick that up? You're all we have.
1: 10-4, dispatch, it'll be minute two. We'll be coming from Garden Lakes.

0: Dispatch Clint 3, Squad, respond with EMS to 7 East 9th Street, 7 East 9th Street, apartment B-Boy, off of Maple Avenue, 77-year-old female, lift assist, weighs 230 pounds, EMS has an extended ETA.
1: Sorry, field is logged. We've checked this shed in the back here, in the thin part of the woods between the nursing home and this landscape and shop and all these wood lay down yards.
2: Where's your daughter? Authority, did y'all go up to the shop?
1: Sir, the building itself locked. We've checked all the way around it and all the equipment in the yard.
2: Okay. Thank you.

0: Clint Perry, you're out to 7 East Knott Street, 7 East Knott Street, apartment B, boy, off of Maple Avenue, and East 2nd, 77-year-old female, spawned, you know what this is, front door will be unlocked, weighs 230 pounds, EMS is coming from Garden Lakes.
1: Great job.
2: Yeah, can't get to that from this. Danville.

0: Zero 10 dispatch, I'm 1023 over.
1: 10-4, references call. Polk County has been notified. Seeing as how his address is in Polk County, negative contact with on-call investigator and a child elderly person was missing has been notified and updated also.
2: Okay.

0: 23 is on scene. They can investigate.
1: Over.
2: I'm
0: going to cross over from north and head south. I'll cover south calls until further.
3: 10-4, thank you, 4-4.
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5: Go ahead.
4: I'm out here getting set up.
5: All right. Last known location was the second.
6: That's a 45 for dispatch.
5: The code 200, ending mileage 719.
1: 719, marking time 1616.
5: 10-4. Can you assign me an IR number, please?
7: This is a 104 to the last unit. What was the last location around?
5: Walking south on this dead end road that Shooter Hill is on. I've collected clothing articles for you.

0: Audience Pope is going to send someone to his old residence on Prior Station Road to make sure that he's not gotten a ride to that location.
1: Can you turn my team, please?
2: Seven.

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1: Doing.
0: Do you know if he's on the left-hand or right-hand side of this road where he was?

0: That's on 23 dispatch, out of county.
1: But they told me when I got here was if I'm looking at the second building, he was to the left, back over towards that field.
2: That's simple.
1: If you could see the water, it would be on that side.
0: 010, myself and 33 is in that field.

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1: 10-4.
0: Okay, I see both of you now.

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1: Yes.
2: This previous caretaker also lives in Cedar Town.
1: Do you have a name or contact number we can try to call?
2: Susan Sisson, I'm a

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1: Chair's clear.
2: Med 3, dispatch. We're going to be back in service, patient refusal AMA.
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0: Dispatch Holiday Administration on the 1168 Chulia Road, 1168 Chulia Road, Holland Singer, live in, have PD on scene, have a male missing in the area. They want you to be in the area on standby. It's going to be a 72-year-old male, George Taylor. History of dementia, can get aggressive, not super violent. White male, gray shirt, blue jeans, brown shoes, wearing a veteran's hat.
1: We met 3, you can show us an route.

0: Dispatch Redmond EMS, respond to Pruitt Healthcare, 2 3-mile road, 2 3-mile road. Have a patient, they're not able to draw blood, respirations 40 per minute, in room 214, north side.
1: Okay.
2: The one with the fountain in the middle of it.
3: The one that's out of the new subdivision.
2: The next subdivision up from where we are, back towards that 411.
4: Hicks.
5: 44 to 010, I'm in that area.
2: Okay. It looks like there's maybe some kind of shelter there, and then there's lots of trees. Like on the west end of the pond, I can't see through the trees.
5: 10-4.

0: for dispatch. I'm going to be out at this pond.
1: Careful.
2: 011, whatever unit, was told exactly where that smell was last seen. Can y'all come point it out to the dog, please?
3: Zero 011, let me see if I can find this lady that's down here. She could tell you exactly where it was.

0: Hey, meet me over between the two buildings, and I will walk you to the door he was last seen at.
1: Hey, Ken.

0: where the sign is that says Julio Hills and just turn and come straight down.
1: To Etowah River. I have a Boy Scout group that was floating the river that got out due to the storm. They're trying to walk up to the area of Gore Springs Road to be picked up. They're needing assistance getting the kids up the bank. There's no injuries.

0: Healthcare room 214 on the north side, 86-year-old female. They're not able to draw her blood. Respiration's 40 per minute.
1: Zero, Jen is back.
2: Report of him being seen at Will Bates and the Loop.
0: Negative.
1: Okay, just confirming that's what I'm hearing here, but I hadn't heard that on radio.
3: Yes, any unit can check dispatch.
0: I'm passing 53. I'll check with it. 10-4, now we did have an EMS call to Will Banks of a male in his 70s or 80s. There was a nurse on the scene, said the male was complaining of chest pain. Transporting him to the hospital now, we're going to get a description.
4: Okay. You say your EMS will give you a name on it?
0: Dispatch, Quinn 3, check your mom.
5: Look, my dispatchers did call and find the subject, an older gentleman, walking in the area of the Waffle House, but he didn't match the description.
0: That's what I'm listening, help getting the juveniles up the bank. Nobody's hurt or anything like that, and they do have rides sitting around to pick them up.
6: Thank you.
0: Will Banks, our female patient.
4: Thanks, ma'am.
1: Is there somebody that can check that wall house?
6: Dispatch, I'm on 411. I'll check it out.
1: 3, dispatch.
0: Good.
6: Thank you. Dispatch, back in county.
1: You can show 3 in that area. I'll show you a code in Santa Monica.
6: 17, I'll say.

0: Dispatch says 25. I place you on the 1021. It's possibly going to be in reference to that 1092 from earlier tonight.
1: Hey.
2: Just Mel, 407. It's not him. How many here?
1: 10-4, just advised, we have notified fire about this, and EMS is standing by at the facility.
3: One-oh-three dispatch, I'm 10-24, 10-42. Y'all have a good afternoon.
0: 10-42.

0: cross over to Pleasant Valley, start that way.
1: Six, just start that way.
2: Dispatch,

0: 0 limbs.
1: Go ahead.
2: Positive, you didn't have a phone. Do you want to ping the two phone numbers just to be sure?
1: I've talked to his stepson and his last caregiver there, Adam. He doesn't have a phone.

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1: Good.
0: You got a unit, give me a couple bottles of water down here, please. We are on this next new subdivision being built, running parallel with Floyd Valley.
1: Yeah, I got you.
0: Is there a 10 you can disregard if DNR's got us?
2: I got two. They're not cold, but I got two.

0: 012, did somebody check these outbuildings behind the facility?
1: Officer Drew from the city and I did. We checked all the outbuildings behind both facilities.
2: Do you advise somebody to be at the gate at North Springs?
3: The property owner was supposed to come open the gate, but the guy that's with the juveniles, he can't get the kids up the bank by themselves.
2: I said, for we're at the gate at North Springs.

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1: Airport.

0: होंगे। Can you get this picture and the information to 38? See if we can go ahead and get a good picture out to the public.
1: That's what I'm working on now.
2: Served 9 years in the Army as a mechanic, heavy wheel.

0: 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Where do you want them to go?
1: Start back at the article.
0: Roger that.

0: 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Is that going to do better for a scent article?
1: That's what's in the bag is a pillow and a pair of pants.
2: Three dispatch 10-8 early car.
3: Thanks.
4: 37 Central.

0: Medic 17, dispatch. 17's in route, not emergency to Floyd, beginning mileage 4.0, 4.0.
1: Zero
2: 12. Fine.
1: I can run with the Carter still done.
2: Was going to put 33 there. But here comes.

0: 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Callers advising they went there about 30 minutes ago. No one came to take their order, but there was a car outside, a dark blue SUV. They came back later, the same thing happened. That vehicle was still there.
1: Yeah.

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1: Go ahead.
0: Captain, just hold off from bringing that apparatus back in here. Just stand by for a few minutes.
1: 3-5.
2: For you, Sergeant.
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1: Go ahead. 10-4, do I need to hold this?
0: No, you don't need the turns.

0: and somebody start towards the Pleasant Valley side of the new construction.
1: 71, head over there.
0: We're on a trail back here. We can hear somebody walking off in the distance, talking. 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

0: 011. That 28 comes back to a 2026 Tesla to a Lester Jones out of Billerica.
1: You copy?
2: 10-4, I found him. He should be on his way out there.
1: Did y'all say you found him?
2: No, the Tesla owner.

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1: Point Bob, what you got?
0: Give me a
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0: This is actually EMS responder, 325 Wilshire Road, 325 Wilshire Road, sweet behind the National Guard. 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

0: 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In reference to counties 10108 from Tulio, they're requesting a city officer go check the area of Tractor Supply, see if he's there.
1: Yeah.

0: 11, go ahead.
1: Apologize. Also, if you could send an officer back out to Prior Station to make sure somebody didn't pick him up and take him back home.
0: Therefore, we'll call Pope.

0: 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Did he have a car by chance?
1: Negative.
0: 10-4, thank you.

0: Did y'all cross a creek bed when y'all came through on the first track?
1: Negative.
0: We are just west of the news division. There's a creek bed running between that field and...

0: Yeah, it's in the spectrum.
1: 013, go ahead.
0: Tom was the first call out for the child's missing.
1: Who's this?
0: I'll do it again. Since that much time has passed, please.
1: Simple.

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0: Yes, sir. Thank you.

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0: Ring Road, 34 Ring Road. It's going to be off of Billy Powell, off of Vernon Ferry. Have a lift assist. Looking for the...
1: 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You're on fire track.
0: Ring Road, correction, 34 Ring Road, 34 Ring Road off Billy Powell and Kusum Wadi. Have a lift assist, still getting further.
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0: believe that he's been found Pleasant Valley North.
1: Okay.
0: Or sorry, Pleasant Valley South.
2: I'm in room.
0: People, that. The need from EMS, he's got some blood on him. We're going to go send EMS that way. Careful.
1: 28 dispatch, I'm en route over there.

August. Have a hit and run just occurred. CSL Plasma, Chordic North Division, Grady South Frontier, since the car was vehicle left on the shoulder heading towards Floyd Medical Center. Pressure heading back towards Western Walmart.

0: 010.
1: Perfect. Zero 11, if you can advise us, since you can, if that's going to be him, we have a child that's missing on the phone. They're asking for more information.
2: All units, get reports of a possible 1057 by CSL Plasma. It's going to be a Nissan Pathfinder, gray in color. Was last seen going towards Floyd Hospital. It's Edward Queen, Tom, 860.
3: Please, dispatch, put me on that.
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3: Yeah.
1: Well, if I have a child's missing.

0: You're blue.
1: Yes, sir.
0: Are you still at the original location?
1: I am.
0: Okay, now I made it back to you.
1: Tim, I'm over here talking to his mom, letting her know.
2: 3-4 Rennie Road, off of Billy Powell, 87-year-old male, 200 pounds, needs Elizabeth's help going to the bathroom.
3: Right there.

0: beat some bitch, but there's something wrong with NCIC.
1: Where is down? 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
2: All the first units, you can go 1042, and we definitely appreciate your help.
1: 1042.
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1: 10-4, we'll pick it up.

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1: Tampa.
2: Six of tonight.
1: Tampa.
3: Four is my drum tonight, Fryer.
1: Tampa.

0: You've been out to the area of Southern Street. Callers advising it's going to be a 10-10, possibly some people trying to jump another man. He said they have bars and pipes. It's going to be the homeless camp.
1: Thank you.

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1: 49.
0: Have a fight call at 620 Elliott Drive, 620 Elliott Drive. Caller's advising that he's at a friend's house. Some people are trying to fight him. There's a female in the background saying, this is my house and you need to leave. Should be a female and two males.
1: So.
2: Sorry, hand around.
0: Devil.

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1: This is 4318.
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0: Dispatch 4937. We're going to have EMS respond with you. The male is now making threats to hurt himself. He says he's been seen with a female named Deanna Gonzalez, and she woke up this morning and started arguing with him. The caller is going to be Adam Trammell or Trammell.
1: Sorry, Sean, copy. I feel like having just stayed in the area until we figure out what's going on.
2: Please send this to my number.

0: This is Lady Mistress on 620 Elliott Drive, 620 Elliott Drive in Garden Lakes. Have a possible fight going on. Have a male advising that he wants to hurt himself. Still getting further.
1: Message.

0: two defense. Do you have a possible key location for this address?
1: Negative, yeah, officer, the carport door will be open. We can call him back.
0: 10-4, we're in contact with him through the door. We just can't really understand what he's saying. We didn't know if there might be one on file.

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1: What's your cost tonight?
0: 028 tonight.
2: 10-4.

0: Mid-six, turn around to 620 Elliott Drive, 620 Elliott Drive in Garden Lakes. Have a male that wasn't. He wants to hurt his self. Possibly a fight going on. Have PDN right with you there at Boston, the stage in the area.
1: Here, Kingsley. I'll be checking.

Dispatch Raymond EMS, respond to 1406 Old Somerville Road, 1406 Old Somerville Road near Ben Oak Trail. I have a patient confused, weak, still getting further.

0: Dispatch 57. You're being out to 612 Hardy Avenue, 612 Hardy Avenue, apartment B, boy, 1016. Caller's arguing with her mother, advising she's trying to leave now.
1: Yeah. 33 seven, there you go.

0: 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We'll call you when we go back in service and give you a key location, put in CAD notes.
1: Or somebody to come stay with us.
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0: 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Copy that, Thompson, and I'll be around.
1: T4, she has left, possibly going to 20 High Bluff. He is wanting to speak to somebody about getting a restraining order.
0: 10-4.

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1: Got more than two people arguing once you get off the phone. One female, possibly the sister, sounds intoxicated.
2: Who?
1: Salvation Army, couldn't get an answer.
3: Yes.

Essentially, the address on the 205 Dodd Boulevard, 205 Dodd Boulevard, apartment 109, off of 411. Have a patient, has sores on his bottom. Something further.

0: Susan at Caribbean Matching Show. Both units 10-8. Do you have another call left?
1: 24-25-124 Beach Creek. Complaint about Tanner Rogers was there causing issue. She had left, possibly going to 20 High Bluff in a blue Kia Sorento. She was refusing to leave until he called 911. He's wanting to speak to an officer about a possible restraining order.
0: Jennifer, I'll be right.

0: I'm on the loop at the stadium 49. I'll head up to High Bluff and see if I can locate her. And if he wants to trespass her, I'll make contact with her so we can do that.
1: Devil.
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0: Echo 104 dispatch. Enough for street department that the light heading westbound on Calhoun at the loop only has one functioning red light.
1: Have an attention alarm, 600 Padlock Mountain, 600 Padlock Mountain. Some of the stolen residents in the area of Lyons Bridge. Point of elevation is down in the back door.
2: Sorry to interrupt.

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1: What was the nature of this call again? I missed that part.
2: 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It's really just on residence. Point of activation is down a room back door.

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1: If she's located, yes.
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1: Jennifer, I'll get him to sign it.

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1: 26 is code 500, Floyd.
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Dispatch 3357. There is a location note on this address for a Shelton kid subject. He's on probation for a private assault on a police officer. He's 10-0.

0: 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Respond to Calhoun Road at Dillinger. Calhoun Road at Dillinger. Have a report of a sinkhole in the roadway about 3 or 4 feet deep.
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1: Yeah.
0: Involved in a domestic situation at 515 Lions Bridge. I'm still trying to get further.

0: Police Squad 3, respond to 607 Pennington Avenue, 607 Pennington Avenue. Have a subject. Heart attack. He's passing out.
1: Thanks, Jeff.
2: Police Central, who's the gun call?
1: Mid-6.
2: We've got fire 1-2.

0: 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Squad 3, you're up.
1: Engine 2, Squad 3, you're responding to 607 Pennington Avenue, 607 Pennington Avenue. I have a male subject that's passed out. One person said it's possibly a heart attack. It's going to be at the Garden Center.
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I'm going to be out at the Advent Health Stadium trailhead for about 30 minutes.

0: a 66-year-old male. We're assessing vitals at this time. EMS is on set.
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0: Dispatcher, Minnie Mouse, respond to 9 Winnie Road. 9 Winnie Road, south of Green Acre and Old Dalton. Patient's been had chest pain for 2 days. 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
1: John Cavender is valid, no wounds. 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

0: 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We're going to be emergency traffic to Redmond.
1: 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Traffic from 1 at Wall Terrace to Redmond.
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0: 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Old Dalton complains about and her fire alarm's going off, doesn't see a problem.
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1: 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Dutch 33.
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